0: Here's a look at your weather forecast, powered by weatherology.com. Lows level off around 50 tonight under mainly clear skies. Winds out of the southwest, 8 to 15 miles per hour. Cloudy skies expected. Tomorrow, chance of thunderstorms. Daytime highs approaching 69. Lows level off around 49. Tomorrow night, mainly clear skies. Highs level off around 80 Saturday under mainly sunny skies. 68 Sunday. I'm staff meteorologist Kara Foster. Right now, it's 64 degrees.
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